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0: We're now
1: 10-8.
0: 10-8-2019. And we got to the hospital at 1831.
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0: 123 here. I'll be clear of the jail. Can you show me route to Guinea Road on a follow-up?
1: Is the follow-up separate from your last?
0: Yeah, that's firm. You can clear that off the board.
1: Right, 2021.

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Control, West Sony on a fire, requesting a response. Pizza 23 West, 3915, Staley 23, crashes County Highway 8 and Center, the town of Oneonta. Call her that location, reporting she smells propane, very strong outside the building. That's still repeating to West Sony on a fire, requesting your response. Pizza 23 West, crashes of correction 3915, Staley 23, crashes County Highway 8 and Center. Car reports smell of propane outside the building, that location. Negative signs or symptoms. Car is unsure if it's coming from across the street at Reinhardt. 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

Tarrant County 911. Middleburg Ambulance, County Ambulance, 276 Mill Valley Road. 20-year-old female, back pain, BLS response. Repeating for Middleburg Ambulance, County Ambulance. 276 Mill Valley Road. 20-year-old female, back pain, BLS response. 911. 201.

0: Notre County 911, Carlisle Fire. Outdoor smoke investigation in the area of Highway Route 20, Schofield Road. Repeating for Carlisle Fire. Outdoor smoke investigation, Highway Route 20 and Schofield Road, 912114.
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0: Calgary, County 911. Carlisle. Carlisle Fire, second transmission. Highway Road 20, to the area of Schofield Road for an outdoor smoke investigation. Repeating 4, Carlisle Fire, second transmission. Highway Road 20 near Schofield Road. Outdoor smoke investigation. Now 12117.
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0: Did the caller state whether it was north or south of 20?
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1: Yeah, 10-4. 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

Donald John 9691. Negative. You need the medic? 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

We believe it's just a burn barrel behind one of the residents, backside of these apartments. Nothing major showing, just a light haze. We're going to be clear returning back in.

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1: Got one at 3567, 030. 3567, 030, Thomas Bolton. We spoke with Ann, stated accidental. And the second is 118 Caitlin Lane. 118 Caitlin Lane, that'll be Tom Fulton as well off of Armlin Hill. That one we did not go hold of anybody.
0: Copy, we'll leave, take one.
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0: 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How long ago did that call come in?
1: An hour ago.
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0: 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Do you have the phone number for that 911?
1: Five one eight nine four nine five one eight zero.
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Requesting a response to Unadilla Neighborhood Apartment, 71 Clifton Apartment 200, crosses Relic Lane and Anio Terrace Extension in the village. 3-year-old male conscious breathing sick person, 26 Charlie, 1 response. Patrol repeating to Unadilla Squad, 391 Station 15, responding to Unadilla Neighborhood Apartment, 71 Clifton Apartment 200, crosses Relic Lane and Anio Terrace Extension in the village of Unadilla. 73-year-old male, conscious, breathing, sick person. It's going to be a 26 Charlie 1 response. 2221.

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0: 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Good. One 128, Joseph Zeno, show suspended, out of, surrendered out of state, no New York license. His address is State Route 7 in Townsgate.
1: That's just Bob.
0: One 128, the only thing we're showing is officer safety, possible possession of the firearm.

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Very 123. 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

Oh, yeah, I am. Control 2 on the EMS, plus your response 19 on the Ave, crosses of West Broadway and River in the city of Oneonta for a 19-year-old female, conscious breathing hemorrhage, self-response, Control 0121.

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Park Trail 2 on the MS, that's your response. 7 Susquehanna Street crosses the Filbert and Stapleton Ave in the city of Amiana. 71-year-old female, conscious breathing, abdominal pain. Charlie response. Park Trail 021 crosses.

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Schoharie County, 911, 0604.

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1: 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I'm going to be in service. I'm going to be en route to Joslyn Road, Town Hall. 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

Squad, it's supposed to first responder, send out a one response unit, 7 Little Street, right to Delta and Mark Drive, kind of Worcester, for a 78-year-old female, severe difficulty breathing, fire response, spark repeating. Worcester Squad, he's Worcester first responder, 391, response unit, 7 Little Street, Worcester, 78-year-old female, severe difficulty breathing, 833.

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Yeah, Sonny said dump it in a different spot because of all the mud, I guess. I don't really know where he wants to dump it, though. You want to just dump it in that pile, then?

Indianapolis, responding to Chestnut Palace, 330 Chestnut, for a 73-year-old female, conscious and breathing stroke, call via 28 Charlie 1 response. 927.

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0: I'm gonna be out of traffic with G202 0145 southbound by Richie Stanton's farm here. Just give me one more Mark State unit. It's gonna be probably 1192.4.
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Levinson Squad, West Edmonton First Responders, 2987, response seated. 2924, set up at 80, questions of County Highway 16, in Zoll for a town of Burlington. 69-year-old male, conscious and breathing stroke call, VA 28, Charlie 3, response. Director repeating, Edmonton Squad, West Edmonton First Responders, 3997, response seated. 2924, set up at 80, town of Burlington, questions of County 16, in Gulf Road. Responding for a 69-year-old male, conscious and breathing stroke call, VA 28, Charlie 3, response. That's how they're

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Central Edmondson Squad, West Edmondson First Responder, 2nd Carolina's Crew, 3 Station. 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

0: have come out for a show. Such a training episode, 1-0-1-7-6-2 first. 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

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592. 592, 592. 592, 592. 592, 592. 592, 592. 592, 592. 592, 592. 592, 592. 592, 592. 592, 592. 592, 592. 592, 592. 592, 592. 592, 592. 592, 592. 592, 592. 592, 592. 592, 592. 592, 592. 592, 592. 592, 592. 592, 592. 592, 592. 592,

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0: Be on the traffic stop, Mineral Springs Road, east of South Grant, Lincoln X-ray Robert 2648, Lincoln X-ray Robert 2648.
1: Yes.

911, Nicole, you going ambulance, county ambulance north, 112, Grandview Drive, 90-year-old male, fallen. Be last response, repeating. Hope is going ambulance, county ambulance north, 112, Grandview Drive, 92-year-old female, fallen. Be last response, 911, 1038.

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2: 202, I'm going to be clearing that stop. Ambulance is on its way. If you get any calls, there's going to be Rhode Island tagged 2FM560. It's going to be a silver Nissan Altima. It's going to be off the shoulder on the grass at Stanton's Farm. If you receive any calls, the son will be back to get it before the close of business today. 4553.
1: She went there for it. Skahiri's on 240.
0: Yeah, on Grandview at the EMS call assisting.
1: Received 1048.
0: 048.
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0: 240 Scary, traffic stop. 240. Gonna be out of Bonnerville next to Cobleskill Collision, New York, Lincoln, Nora, Adam, 9346. LNA 9346, Blue Chevy.
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0: Westside Unit 04 First Responder, straight on 97, response is 122, County Highway 18B, Apartment 4. Rushed to Forks Road and County 18, kind of Plainfield. 19-year-old male, not conscious, ineffective breathing after a seizure. VA echo response. Rushed to repeating. Unit 04 First Responder, 3997. Response needed 122, County Highway 18B, City Apartment Number 4. Rushed to Forks Road and County Highway 18, kind of Plainfield. A 19-year-old male, not conscious, not breathing. To be a echo response. 116.
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0: 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She states that they passed back through the dogs. 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The dogs got into the gate and appear to have been home, so they should be all set.
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0: Coming down to Gary Hill, do you need something?
1: Negative, thank you. I'm just trying to turn over some information.
0: Gotcha.

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I-091 arriving St. Peters, 1201.

0: we saw saying 23rd Main Street will be the front entrance to the front step. And a 76-year-old female, not conscious, is breathing, 31 Delta 2 response.
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0: 85 to 82. 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
0: Main Street at the County DPW. With New York 41342, Nora David, 41342 ND, set up white Dodge pickup, looks like one item.
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to Harry County 911, Clintonville Ambulance, County Ambulance South, 182 Mace Road, nearest cross is Guinea Road, 6-year-old female, hemorrhage call. Response repeating, Clintonville Ambulance, County Ambulance South, 182 Mace Road, nearest cross is Guinea Road, 6-year-old female, hemorrhage call. ALS response, Harry County 911, 1221.

0: 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Left you to the back. Halifax 123 County Highway 6. West 72 inbound 25 minutes.
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1: Okay, here he's on 108.
0: I don't have visual on that. I'm just going to patrol eastbound on the quiet.
1: He's 1-2-2-3.

Okay, Erie County 911, Conesville Ambulance, second transmission, 182 Mace Road, for a EMS bleeding from her veins, has pressure on it. 60-year-old female, hemorrhage call, repeating. Conesville Ambulance, 182 Mace Road. 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Erie County 911, 12225.

Harry County 911. 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Scary ambulance, Scary Fire, County Ambulance North, County Medic, 308 Barton Hill Road, Nurse Cross, State Route 30, 57-year-old male, chest pain, ALS response, Scary County 911, 1226.

0: Eastbound 4891.
1: Houston, 4891 in route. Houston, you're out 1221. No, 431. No, 431.
0: Out of the way. You're out 1228.

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Okay, Erie County 911, 1228.

Skahari County 911, Skahari Ambulance, Skahari Fire, second transmission, 308 Barton Hill Road, nearest cross to State Route 30, 57-year-old male, chest pain, ALS response, repeating, Skahari Ambulance, Skahari Fire, second transmission, 308 Barton Hill Road, 57-year-old male, chest pain, ALS response, Skahari County 911, 1229.

Schoharie County 911, 1423. No, 911, 1423. 1423, around. Machine shooting around, 1230.

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0: 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Not on 1-9-8-9-1. Acknowledging and awaiting. And awaiting 1-2-3-2. Negative, they are acknowledged at this time. Awaiting.
2: Great.

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0: 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Caller stated the best entrance is going to be the one just north of Scotch Valley Road. It appears to be like a pull off, but the road goes right back into them.
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0: Once again.

Okay, Harry County 911, Coldwater Ambulance, 122 North Street, nearest cross is Lark Street, 69-year-old female, difficulty breathing, ALS response, repeating, Coldwater Ambulance, second call in your district, 122 North Street, apartment 2, 69-year-old female, difficulty breathing, ALS response, Okay, Harry County 911, 1243.

Harry, 3G43. Put on standby through Delaware County. See if they get anybody. Well, the caller did advise the subject is playing the air drums on some equipment and has his shoes off. Gets very confrontational with anybody approaches him. They're going to stay away from him until someone arrives.

0: appears the name is going to be a Brian entry.
1: Okay, thank you.
0: 1245.

Okay, Erie County 911, Colbusco Ambulance, second transmission, second call in your district, 122 North Street, permit 2. This is a 9-year-old female, difficulty breathing, ALS response, repeating, Colbusco Ambulance, second transmission, second call in your district, 122 North Street, permit 2. 69-year-old female, difficulty breathing, ALS response, Erie County 911, 1246.

Erie County number one. Cobus Sky Ambulance, third transmission responder station. Repeating, Cobus Sky Ambulance, third transmission responder station. Richardville Ambulance, mutually for Cobus Hill, 122 North Street, apartment 2. 69-year-old female, difficulty breathing, ALS response. Repeating, Richardville Ambulance, mutually for Cobus Hill, 122 North Street, apartment 2. 69-year-old female, difficulty breathing, ALS response. Erie County, 911, 1250. Four eight nine two. 4892 on scene. 1250.

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911, 4891. Virtual ambulance, second transmission, mutual difficulty scale, 122 North Street, apartment 2. 69-year-old female, difficulty breathing, ALS response, repeating. Richardville ambulance, second transmission, mutual difficulty scale, 122 North Street, apartment 2. 69-year-old female, difficulty breathing, ALS response, Skahari County 911, 1253.

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Yeah, according to Delaware County, all their units are on different calls.

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1: Back, anyone can RMA. Anything else, please?

Well, it depends how far 491 is away from the standby. Yeah, 92 just cleared with RMA. You still pretty far out, or?

down through the Chestnut Park Rehab, 330 Chestnut, for a 78-year-old male, not conscious, is breathing. 19 Delta 1 response. 13-07.

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1: 3D43, scan Harry.
0: Scan Harry's up, 3D43.
1: Can you have EMS respond for an evaluation? 40-year-old male. We're going to be just north of the Scotch Valley Road in that pull-off.
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1: 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He'll be unavailable for that.
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1: 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ALS response, 380 Seal, Crescent Sea, Buell Road.

Superior County 911, Clintonville Ambulance, County Ambulance South, 380 Seafield Road, nearest cross is Bolin Road, 72-year-old male, chest pain, ALS response, repeating, Clintonville Ambulance, County Ambulance South, 380 Seafield Road, nearest cross is Bolin Road, 72-year-old male, chest pain, ALS response, Superior County 911, 1327.

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0: 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Moved to Coast Coast Island Court. Starting is 124-690. 124-690.
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0: 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One 0 is restarting.
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2: Waterfalls behind 236 West Fulton Road, between West Fulton and Chapman. Female subject fallen with a head injury. 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Middleburg Ambulance, Middleburg Fire Injury Mutual Aid. Waterfalls behind 236 West Fulton Road. It's located between West Fulton and Chapman Road. Female subject fallen with a head injury. 911400.
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Waterfall is behind 236 West Fulton Road. They're located in between West Fulton Road and Chapman Road. Female with a head injury, repeating. Search and rescue. Respond with Middleburg Fire. Waterfall is behind 236 West Fulton Road, which is located between Chapman and West Fulton. For a female subject, fallen with a head injury, 911-402. 911, Rescue 1. Rescue 1. You can show me a route to the scene. Rescue 1, you're asked to the scene, 1403.

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Waterfall is behind 236 West Fulton Road. You're located between Chapman and West Fulton. Female subject with a head injury. BLS response repeating. Middleburg Fire, Indian Mutual Aid. Waterfall is behind 236 West Fulton Road. It's located between West Fulton and Chapman. Female subject following with a head injury. I-1-1-4-0-4.

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0: 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I'm in route to the scene.
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1: Waterfalls behind 236 West Fulton Road, in between Chapman and West Fulton. 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Female subject with a head injury, 1-1407.

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2: Receive 1411. 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Again, repeating, respond to Chapman Road, 1411.
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2: Three.
5: I was on my line, I missed some of that. I was fire on scene, advising units to make entry through the Chapman Road there.
2: So I took a landline from search and rescue member on scene. They've not made patient contact yet. Patient's far enough down, they advise Chapman Road side is going to be the best course action.
5: Received.
2: 1412.

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0: 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If accepted, be 13 minutes plus lift, and they would do an air standby.
1: Received. If you can have them land at the soccer field across from West Fulton Road.
0: Received. Landing zone will be the soccer field across from West Fulton Road. 1-3.
1: Air unit, do the landing zone, please. One 461-911, copy direct. I'll set up the landing zone.
0: Receive 1461, you'll set up the landing zone. We'll put you on ground contact.

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1: Edward Command, go ahead.
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119691. Okay. Just advised, search and rescue did make patient contact. 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
0: 1212, Command. You want us all the way back on Chapman or unload down here by the CC camp?
2: Yeah, unload by the CC camp. Come up probably a quarter mile, just make a left into the woods. It's not down by the rock area. I almost have seen some contact.
0: I receive.
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0: command. Where are you guys? I'm up here with you back. Where my car was, I had to walk all around, but if you can just come from my car, we'll make a left. I made patient contact. Says she can walk with some help. But we have a stream we got across. They want a cervical collar and a spoke basket anyway. All right, we go. Command 1261. And what do you need from us? Spoke basket, some manpower, and a cervical collar if you got one. And we're gonna need a for. We'll be up with 5-2 shortly. The 911 over, command. Be advised, main patient contact does have a laceration to the left forehead. Is conscious, alert, sitting down at this time. So I'm just going to keep the chopper going for now.
1: There's a forehead is conscious, alert at this time.

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0: Fire Control, Springfield, first responder, Super Sun Squad, 3997 from Zone 2. Spot is 397, Thurston Hill Road, across the street of McCoy Road, in Beverly Grove, in the town of Springfield. Respond 390, two-year-old male, conscious and breathing fallen, 17 Alpha 4 response. Fire Control repeating, Springfield, first responder, Super Sun Squad, 3997. Zone 2, response date is 397. Thurston Hill Road, crosses to McCoy Road, River Road, in the town of Springfield. 890. All passengers are being flown, 17 Alpha 4, do you respond?
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0: Machine's planning zone established, 142. Over to the area of J Street and Lark Street. Took a call from a Desiree reporting some baby raccoons with a mother stuck in some sort of drain. I do have NCON en route with a 2-2 minute ETA. You can possibly just check on the situation.
1: Thank you.
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1: Rescue 1, command. Rescue 1 on. Do they need a chopper? Sorry. That. I did not copy. Would you? Can you get with the medics to see if they need a chopper or not, or you want to wait till we get up to the road?
2: Okay.
1: 236 Gary. Okay, that's it. Help me out with an elderly female, possible medical, Main and Grand, all of us.
2: One for 10.

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0: 3G22. 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T-38, did you need a tow? 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
1: spot. 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

0: Middleburg Command.
1: Do have 1461, or if they have a pickup truck at the landing zone, just if they could have the paramedics and the chopper respond up to the scene for an evaluation as we're taking her out.
0: Received. 911461.
2: 1461, I can transport them up there. Is it up West Hill, or which direction should I go?
0: I believe they're coming out on Chapman.
2: Okay, I take West Hill to Chapman then?
0: Hey, West Fulton to Chapman, yeah.
2: Okay, received. Let me confer with the air crew.

0: Metro West Atlanta, first responders on the ambulance response date at 2835, County Highway 8, town of Oneonta. For a 40-year-old female, conscious and breathing, via stroke call, 28 Charlie 1, response. Metro 1442.
1: 1214 command. I'm gonna head up.
2: 4801.
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2: 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I got a unlock or an expand.
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1: I believe it's an establishment. Where's 01 department? Command's on. I'm at your post here at Chapman Light Group. 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Owner of the pickup truck.
0: Temp.
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0: 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One twenty six Main Street, speak with Brian. 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
0: 240, can you respond over to Walmart for an animal complaint? Dog in a car. 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
1: I cleared the court a few minutes ago. Had to move back. One mail, no change. Same lounge.
2: District responding to Mass PCO 15 James Jorgensen Drive. David Brenner Road. The location has two subjects at location with injuries. 18-year-old male, say hemorrhage, 20-year-old level 1 response. The second patient is bleeding from the mouth, could be a 21 level 1 as well.

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1: 0 Cap. Have adjustments later. Roy. 3 Cap, Patrick, for myself, please. 3 Cap, 1510. Scott Harry, 240.
2: 240.
1: Can you head to Walmart? Speak with Kennedy. She stated she's being scammed. They're asking her to send money.
2: Yeah, Reese, you want to check the dog call first? Is this whole time?
1: That's a firm. 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
2: Appreciate no problem. 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
1: Thank you. 1510.

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1: Sure, you pick.
0: I'll grab the dog.
1: Appreciate it, thank you.
0: 236, what kind of vehicle was it?
2: The dog's going to be in a gray Honda HRV. 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

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First corner district, Camden in parking lot, 225 River crosses our bridge out in the city. Reporting a 30-year-old male overdose in a vehicle, not conscious. Questionable breathing, 30, could it be a 22 decibel one response, 1515.

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1: Copy, what side of the road?
0: 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Caller stated it's before the construction zone, just before the exit.
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0: 102, you wanted your incident number, correct? Be firm. The incident number is 26 SAM 03830. Correction, the incident number is going to be 26. Disregard the correction.
1: Sam 03830, the correction number.
0: That's a farm.
1: Copy.
0: 1548.

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1: I'm going to be out with him in the work zone just before exit 20.
0: Received. We believe this is a domestic that started back the exit before there.

126 Mills Crossroad, off the alarm company, reporting a alarm activation at zone 9. Need assistance shutting the alarm off. Did confirm alarm activation.

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1: Flag down regarding those raccoons over on J Street again, encroaching on the neighbor's porch. You may be getting a call on that if you want to buy them con. They'll probably need to come back out.
0: Received, advise, EdCon 1553.

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Westbound, exit 7, got three black males riding their bicycles and doing wheelies in traffic. We just got one call so far from UCC.

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1: 1559.

0: it would be westbound near mile marker 87, just for the construction zone of exit 20.
1: That's on 3246.
0: Gary's on G202.
2: Gary. I missed what they had. I've been out of the car with traffic stops. Can I be of assistance at 87 mile marker?
0: That's affirmed. 47 is out with the older man who was walking in the construction zone. Possible started as a domestic.
2: Received. I'll head out that way from the Schenectady County line.
0: Versage
3: 1607. G43. Barry's on 3G43. I'm going to be on the exit 20 off ramp.
0: G43, you were unreadable.
3: I'm going to be on the exit 20 off ramp. G202, disregard.
0: Received, 1608. Scary, G202, copy.
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Meet with a Shane Hardy regarding an order of protection issue. Claims the other party is making contact with her and harassing her. 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
1: Okay.
0: 1636. 128, are you going to go with her? Carries on, 141.
1: I'll put her right there first.
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Harbor 103.

County 911, Cobeskill Ambulance, County Ambulance, 183 Barnerville Road, apartment 103, 73-year-old female, fall call, BLS response, repeating, Cobeskill Ambulance, County Ambulance, 183 Barnerville Road, nearest cross is Main Street. 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

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Repeating, Cobeskill Fire, second transmission, 183 Barnerville Road, apartment 103, lift assist. 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

0: 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Middleburg 1231, Central Bridge 3023, County 4867. 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
2: Sydney EMS response requested through Delaware 1445, Bailey 357. Cross streets are ID8 eastbound entrance and the Union Church Road. Have a 42-year-old male seizures call, 1807. Clark Troy repeating Unidol squad, Sydney EMS response requested from Delaware 1445, Bailey 357. Cross streets are the ID8 eastbound entrance and Union Church Road. They're reporting a 42-year-old male possible seizures at 1807.
1: Sorry, ambulance. The Harry Fire County Medic, 198 Waterbury Road. Nearest cross is mixed lane. 60-year-old male in between round bales and a vehicle. Harry County 911807.
3: Five five.
1: There is a gate that is locked. The caller has the keys actually on him. He's about 100 meters in from the gate. This is going to be down by the pump house.
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2: I'm on the way. Do we have a life status film? This is a cruster.
1: 01, go again.
2: I'm curious on life status, or is it more of a stuck thing?
1: He's stuck trying to stay awake, says he's in a lot of pain.
2: Grayson.
3: 5-5.
1: Are you en route to 198 Waterbury Road?
3: I am. I'm at the residence driveway.
1: He's down by the pump house.
3: Receive. 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I'll try to gain access.
1: He's about 100 meters in. He does have the key on him.
3: 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I'll try to get in there somehow. 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
1: Greasy, thank you. Welcome on 811. I'm 4092. In service, South Post. Did you say BLS? BLS in Route Ferry, 1811. Ferry County 911, Skull Ride Ambulance, Ferry Fire, second transmission, 198 Waterbury Road, nearest crosses, mixed lane. 60-year-old male pinned between round bales and a vehicle, ALS response, repeating Skull-Ride Ambulance, Schoharie Fire, second transmission, 198 Waterbury Road, nearest cross is mixed lane. 60-year-old male pinned between round bales and a vehicle, ALS response, Schoharie County 911, 1812. Someone's on 9891. Nine one in route 1812.

0: 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I'm on scene.
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0: 5-5 Sherry, I got the bail off. So he's conscious, alert. He's fine.
1: Racing 5-5, you got the bail off. I'm conscious, alert. Fine, 1813.
0: I'll get the keys and unlock the gate.
1: I believe EMS's or fire showed up and is already cutting off the chain.
0: Racing.

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2: Do you have any other units en route to this?
0: Negative, medic statistic canceled. Believe we're all set.
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0: I'm going to be in route to speak with 30A in Esperen, somewhere in the area of the county line. I just got flagged down for a deer been struck by a vehicle, still alive in the roadway.
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0: 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Repeating, Skull Right Ambulance, Gallatville Fire, County Ambulance, County Medic, respond 152 Crossroad, nearest intersection, West Fall Road, for a 75-year-old female, difficulty breathing, ALS response. Schoharie County 911, 1832. Harry's on 9891.
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0: Clarity County 911, Gallatville Fire, second transmission, 152 Crossroad, 75-year-old female, difficulty breathing, ALS response. Repeating, Gallatville Fire, respond 152 Crossroad, nearest intersection, West Fall Road, 75-year-old female, difficulty breathing, ALS response. Schoharie County 911, 1835.
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2: 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What do you got?
0: 3G43, can you respond over to Burger King in the village of Cobeskill? They have an irate customer that's refusing to leave the property. 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

Canary County 911. County medic, Canary Fire. 337 Main Street, air cross of Prospect Street. 62-year-old female, sick person call, BLS response, repeating. County ambulance, Canary Fire. 327 Main Street, air cross of Prospect Street. 62-year-old female, sick person call, BLS response. Canary County 911, 1849.

0: 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Repeating, Galesville Fire, your call has been canceled.
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0: 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Scene turned over to County EMS.
1: 1423, you're clear, back in service, returning to the firehouse. Scene turned over to County EMS. 1905.

0: Mary, 3G43. 43. Spoke with the subject on the e-bike. His mom told him just to come home. I do have his home address. If you want to speak to him after, please landline.
1: Copy that. Thank you.
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1: 4891 is not 0. 4891 is not 0. 4891 is not 0. 4891 is not 0. 4891 is not 0. 4891 is not 0. 4891 is not 0. 4891 is not 0. 4891 is not 0. 4891 is not 0. 4891 is not 0. 4891 is not 0. 4891 is not 0. 4891 is not 0. 4891 is not 0. 4891 is not 0. 4891 is not 0. 4891 is not 0. 4891 is not 0. 4891 is not 0. 4891 is not 0. 4891 is not 0. 4891 is not 0. 4891 is not 0. 4891 is not 0. 4891 is not 0. 4891 is not 0. 4891 is not 0. 4891 is not 0. 4891 is not 0. 4891 is not 0. 4891 is not 0. 4891 is not 0. 4891 is not 0. 4891 is not 0. 4891 is not 0. 4891 is not 0. 4891 is not 0. 4891 is not 0. 4891 is not 0. 4891 is not 0.

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Efren's Fire, 334, State Route 30, nearest crossroad, Oak Hill Road, for an EMS call. Repeating, Efren's Fire, 334, Highway Route 30, nearest crossroad, Oak Hill Road, for an EMS call. Schoharie County 911, 1925.

0: 4-3 Harry, do you have an apartment number by any chance?
1: 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He said it was just a house. But I'll confirm.
0: 4-3, disregard. 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
1: Receive 197.

0: MacArthur, you do show both units clear from last back in service, and can you also just put a note that the subject has been verbally trespassed and is not to return to Burger King?
1: Received, 1930.
2: 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Repeating Esperance Fire, 334, State Route 30. 68-year-old female sick person call, Schoharie County 911, 19.

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Area 128. Start heading towards that domestic, 327 West Main Street in the Village of Cobuskill, apartment 4.

0: no drugs, weapons. There is alcohol involved. Caller says her mother, Ashley, and sister's boyfriend, Dylan, are fighting. There are children present at the time. Gary, 1, 2, 3.
1: Gary, G43, I'm at the station. I can start that way.
0: 3-2-3-G-4-3, 1939.

0: That's affirmed. 128, where are you coming from? 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Appreciate it. 940.
1: I'll be here at the
0: Polisco. Appreciate 1940.

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